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The NBA playoffs are underway, and now you can trade every game on Kalshi. 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On Kalshi, you're trading against other people in a live market. 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

0: The NBA playoffs are underway, and now you can trade every game on Kalshi. 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San Antonio is currently trading at 19% to win it all, meaning a $100 trade pays out over $500 if they take the title. 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
0: Yes.
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0: We are good to go.
1: Hata akiwa ni nani. By the way, Kenyans are very sure of the person who will not be voted for. Lakini hawajui ni nani atakuwa voted. You see, and sometimes world over, ukiangalia other nchi zingine, sana sana watu people can vote against a person.
0: Yes.
1: Voting itakuwa against a person. Mm-hmm. Not the person who is voted for.
0: No.
1: Ni against,
0: it's against
1: the person who is sitting.
0: Okay.
1: That is the position we are in the country.
0: Okay. Well, tukirudi na kuja kukuuliza mambo yalivyo sasa hivi katika, kuna bei ya mafuta, kuna gharama ya maisha imepanda, maandamano, tuko na mambo ya afya, tuko na mambo ya masomo na mengine mengi. How the situation is in the country as you speak. 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
0: Ali galalingo na yoki oratioti oingua Pony Oil Products tanga Kenya na olonge durata. Ure ndarikini tikita mwile.
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1: 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Kwa hivyo hiyo G2G does not qualify. It is not G2G. It is G to private, organization in Kenya. 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Because it's not competitive. 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
5: leaders of the transport sector for a day or two to get out of the street, whether you intimidate them or whatever you do, the problem does not go away.
6: We also demand the urgent recall of parliament from recess to address the economic crisis and provide relief measures to Kenya
7: in the streets to demonstrate.
5: We are a democracy. People have a right to express themselves how they please, but when people ask questions again and again of a government, it is only logical that that government at least pays attention to the questions and the issues that are being asked.
8: What is killing these guys? They have a finance bill that Kenyans must reject. Hiyo finance bill ndiye inakuja kuua sisi kabisa.
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0: The NBA playoffs are underway, and now you can trade every game on Kalshi. 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

The NBA playoffs are underway, and now you can trade every game on Kalshi. 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Trade on anything.

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1: It's very, very exciting for women football. For the first time, you're seeing there's no prize money coming into the women league. All the teams as well managed to get something from our sponsors, who is K-Media. But I think next season, we have a lot to do. We have to increase that prize money. We have to bring more fans into the stadiums. And we have to, of course, bring more sponsors.
0: Lining on the name Walelo, Mon Marobiri, Lomolimpiro, and Jagolining on it, Losho, Lomolo, Jonchere, and Yagrian Timmy Gormaya, Begisulenki, Wampenke, Shagro, Losho, and Jodro, Lewa, Kenya Premier 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
3: 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So we had to bring in two strikers to change the dynamics of the game.
0: Lighting on Dabala Maidibar Olo Sholebo Anchere. Nyingagiria in team West Tampeye, Edo Jure Nkesha Olo Sholong. English Premier League. 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
1: I'm a nationalist. I speak for the people of Kenya. And I love what I see here. Stand out and speak up. That's what I do. People fear. People are intimidated. Very few people can speak up. Stand out and speak up. I really love that. Because that's who I am. And my whole chemistry, my whole DNA revolves around those two. Standing out and speaking up. That is what I do. And many Kenyans really appreciate. When I came over the weekend and there was a crisis back home, Kenyans were asking, where is Rigiji? He needs to speak, because Kenyans have learned that I speak the truth. So anytime there's a challenge in the country that is a little bit complicated, that is a little bit dicey, that people do not understand correctly, Kenyans count on Rigiji to come out and tell them exactly what it is.
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1: 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The society notes with concern that significant tariff and pricing adjustments affecting millions of consumers appear to have been implemented without sufficient public participation, without transparent disclosure of underlying fiscal and policy considerations, and without adequate consumer protection safeguards.
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0: The NBA playoffs are underway, and now you can trade every game on Kalshi. 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
2: 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Ladies and gentlemen, this is neither merely an administrative undertaking, nor is it about statistics on paper. It is about restoring justice to communities that have waited for far too long and transforming lives through dignity, ownership, and economic activity.
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9: I'm a nationalist. I speak for the people of Kenya. And I love what I see here. Stand out and speak up. That's what I do. People fear. People are intimidated. Very few people can speak up. Stand out and speak up. I really love that. Because that's who I am. And my whole chemistry, my whole DNA revolves around those two. Standing out and speaking up. That is what I do. And many Kenyans really appreciate. When I came over the weekend and there was a crisis back home, Kenyans were asking, where is Rigiji? He needs to speak, because Kenyans have learned that I speak the truth. So anytime there's a challenge in the country that is a little bit complicated, that is a little bit dicey, that people do not understand correctly, Kenyans count on Rigiji to come out and tell them exactly what it is.
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0: Yeah, can you tell Timothy Opoti and Alago no dolta my lajaka you don't like anyone yams there and don't relaqua? I shall end Timothy Opoti. What a general line with another day Abna G and Media Max Waves or an AFKG Media Max Waves or an Abalini money. Now up and any Tomokim are not thinking near poking in the Hina Mayet. Or a Mayantina up, you don't make a noto. Give me Niamu Guansi and Gorobin Bangaule. Where's this another up? Then don't I give podcast or a podcast? No, I didn't give me that so ye. Or Nana do when you get a dorara. 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
1: era maya era mana yesirwa nejo kia nanyuki.

The NBA playoffs are underway, and now you can trade every game on Kalshi. 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
6: 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in the coast region alone accounting for 25% of all title deeds issued nationally ladies and gentlemen this is neither merely an administrative undertaking nor is it about statistics on paper it is about restoring justice to communities that have waited for far too long and transforming lives through dignity ownership and economic activity
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The NBA playoffs are underway, and now you can trade every game on Kalshi. You can also trade on who wins each series, the conference finals, and the championship. San Antonio is currently trading at 19% to win it all, meaning a $100 trade pays out over $500 if they take the title. On Kalshi, you're trading against other people in a live market. No house, no odds makers. And as odds move, you can buy in or out anytime throughout the postseason. For a limited time, download the Kalshi app and use code PASS to get $10 when you trade $10. K-A-L-S-H-I. Kalshi. Trade on anything.

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3: Director Youth Affairs. Today we are gathered here at the Majengo Youth Center and we've had a 45 days empowerment training under the Kisip Nyota collaboration. The youth from Majengo community have undergone a social emotional skills training to equip them with the life skills that are going to enable them to go out. This program has really empowered them. They are now self-aware, they are confident, they have also business skills. In Keshadi, we had around 35 youth being trained. Here in Majengo, we also had a similar number of about 38 youth.
0: Lomon ho shomodoko ya griba lunyeri na reshata ina obisa yorbano ya kaunti urge juado ore na ki nersha ne balunye ne hormali mu yesha modogo ya gari ko ina kitengena a ju ka de sibagno ro lengre 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
4: I was a trainer for the social emotional skills training. It has been a pleasure working with the people from the Majengo settlement. We've learned a lot of things. We've learned about what Kisip and Nyota both entail. We've learned on skills, on how to relate with other people, employability skills, generation of business ideas, financial literacy as well. I am really grateful because they have been consistent with their attendance and I've seen change from some of them and that's like a step forward. My only encouragement is I wish the program could reach even the most vulnerable people in the community and in the society.
0: Lamon hoy balunye na mole muina somo dogo ya ginari ko ina ketengena te kaundur ke juha do den karagar banro somo ke tengene pe buna dogo ya ginari tuare ton kolongina bunu te kaundur ke juha do 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